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0: W najbliższej szkółce niedzielnej nagrodą będzie wyjazd czteroosobowej rodziny do Hiszpanii od 16 do 25 maja.
1: 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Some men you just can't reach. So you get what we had here last week, which is the way he wants it. 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